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1: 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I'm
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2: A few clouds this evening and some lingering smoke. This is your local forecast. In Baker County this evening, partly cloudy with patchy smoke and a slight chance of rain and thunder in the early evening. Low temperatures in the mid to upper 50s. Tomorrow, sunny and hot with patchy smoke and highs in the high 80s. Tomorrow evening, staying mostly clear with lows in the mid to upper 50s. And Wednesday, again, sunny and hot with highs in the low 90s. And Union County this evening, partly cloudy with patchy smoke and a slight chance of rain and thunder with lows in the low 60s to high 50s. Tomorrow, sunny and hot with highs in the low 90s. Tomorrow evening, mostly clear and slightly windy with lows in the mid to upper 50s. And Wednesday, again, sunny and hot with highs hitting the low 90s.
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3: 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A few clouds this evening and some lingering smoke. This is your local forecast. In Baker County this evening, partly cloudy with patchy smoke and a slight chance of rain and thunder in the early evening. Low temperatures in the mid to upper 50s. Tomorrow, sunny and hot with patchy smoke and highs in the high 80s. Tomorrow evening, staying mostly clear with lows in the mid to upper 50s. And Wednesday, again, sunny and hot with highs in the low 90s. And Union County this evening, partly cloudy with patchy smoke and a slight chance of rain and thunder with lows in the low 60s to high 50s. Tomorrow, sunny and hot with highs in the low 90s. Tomorrow evening, mostly clear and slightly windy with lows in the mid to upper 50s. And Wednesday, again, sunny and hot with highs hitting the low 90s.
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6: A few clouds this evening and some lingering smoke. This is your local forecast. In Baker County this evening, partly cloudy with patchy smoke and a slight chance of rain and thunder in the early evening. Low temperatures in the mid to upper 50s. Tomorrow, sunny and hot with patchy smoke and highs in the high 80s. Tomorrow evening, staying mostly clear with lows in the mid to upper 50s. And Wednesday, again, sunny and hot with highs in the low 90s. And Union County this evening, partly cloudy with patchy smoke and a slight chance of rain and thunder with lows in the low 60s to high 50s. Tomorrow, sunny and hot with highs in the low 90s. Tomorrow evening, mostly clear and slightly windy with lows in the mid to upper 50s. And Wednesday, again, sunny and hot with highs hitting the low 90s.
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0: 1023, The River. 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
2: A few clouds this evening and some lingering smoke. This is your local forecast. In Baker County this evening, partly cloudy with patchy smoke and a slight chance of rain and thunder in the early evening. Low temperatures in the mid to upper 50s. Tomorrow, sunny and hot with patchy smoke and highs in the high 80s. Tomorrow evening, staying mostly clear with lows in the mid to upper 50s. And Wednesday, again, sunny and hot with highs in the low 90s. And Union County this evening, partly cloudy with patchy smoke and a slight chance of rain and thunder with lows in the low 60s to high 50s. Tomorrow, sunny and hot with highs in the low 90s. Tomorrow evening, mostly clear and slightly windy with lows in the mid to upper 50s. And Wednesday, again, sunny and hot with highs hitting the low 90s.
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2: 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You're invited to a City of LeGrand Community Roundtable at the LeGrand Fire Department on August 27th. The second annual Labor Day weekend rummage sale in Sumter is coming up September 4th through 6th. And don't miss Juniper Jam in Enterprise Labor Day weekend. 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
1: 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For anyone in the Baker County area looking to donate blood this month, the American Red Cross will be hosting a blood drive Monday, August 24th and Tuesday, August 25th in Baker City at the Church of Jesus Christ of Latter-day Saints. As always, the drive will run from noon until 6 p.m. on Monday and from 9 a.m. until 3 p.m. on Tuesday. All blood types are needed, and even a single unit can make a difference. The U.S. Forest Service officially issued an updated closure order for the Anthony Fire, effective through December 31st, unless rescinded sooner. This clarifies current restrictions on entering the closure area. The closure is meant to protect forest users, firefighters, and natural resources while firefighting and cleanup continue. See our website for a current map and road closure list. The Wallowa County Weed Board is proud to recognize Patty and the late Glenn Engelking of Imnaha as the recipients of the Weed Warrior Award. For 15 years, the pair diligently carried out a remarkable weed management program on their over 400-acre ranch. Over the years, the two also enthusiastically shared their knowledge and work ethic with countless young workers. Even with Glenn gone, the work still carries on. I'm Logan Bidgett. Follow breaking news on the Elkhorn Media Group Facebook page.
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5: Looking at mostly clear skies this morning with patchy smoke in Baker County. High temperatures this afternoon in the mid-80s to lower 90s. Tonight, expect mostly clear skies, still some patchy smoke after midnight. Low temperatures in the mid-40s to 50s. For the Grand Ronde Valley, that includes Cove, Elgin, and LeGrand. Clear skies and patchy smoke throughout the day. High temperatures this afternoon into the lower 90s with light wind. Tonight, it's mostly clear with lows in the lower to mid-50s. That's a quick look at our weather. Follow current conditions at ElkhornMediaGroup.com.
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5: Looking at mostly clear skies this morning with patchy smoke in Baker County. High temperatures this afternoon in the mid-80s to lower 90s. Tonight, expect mostly clear skies, still some patchy smoke after midnight. Low temperatures in the mid-40s to 50s. For the Grand Ronde Valley, that includes Cove, Elgin, and LeGrand. Clear skies and patchy smoke throughout the day. High temperatures this afternoon into the lower 90s with light wind. Tonight, it's mostly clear with lows in the lower to mid-50s. That's a quick look at our weather. Follow current conditions at elkhornmediagroup.com.
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1: 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Zip codes across both Baker and Malheur counties are currently under Oregon's wildfire emergency order list. This order creates mandates for insurance providers covering properties in the impacted areas, including extended deadlines, grace periods for premium payments, and restrictions on new insurance rates and policy cancellations due to wildfire risk or damage. For the full list of Baker and Malheur County zip codes, you can visit our website. City of LeGrand Public Works has announced a road closure that will affect Y Avenue in LeGrand today. According to the Public Works Sewer Collection Superintendent, the closure will be on Y Avenue from 7 a.m. until 3:30 p.m. today. The road will reopen as soon as repairs are made. Any questions, you can call Public Works at 962-1325. The Wallowa County Sheriff's Office reports that one of its own members, Deputy Wick, is being impersonated by scam callers. Scammers pretending to be Wick call residents demanding payment through unconventional means such as gift cards and cryptocurrency. Deputies will never demand payment over the phone. If you receive one of these calls, hang up and do not provide personal or financial information. And that's been a quick look at our news headlines. I'm Logan Bidgett. Follow breaking news on the Elkhorn Media Group Facebook page.
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0: Good morning. 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Starting off with some music history for today. In the year 1986, Bon Jovi released Slippery When Wet. In general history news, in the year 1920, the 19th Amendment was ratified. And in quirky news, today is National Fajita Day. Moving on to birthdays, we'll start with celebrity birthdays for today. Hollywood icon Robert Redford is 90 years old today. Actor Edward Norton is 57, and actress Caitlin Olsen is 51. Moving on to our local celebrities who are celebrating a special day. Happy birthday today to Susan Hargrove with a note that says, my family would like to wish her a happy birthday and welcome to her life's Route 66. That birthday wish was sent in from Brittany. Happy birthday today to Skylar Henry with a note that says, happy birthday, Dad. I can't wait for our first fishing trip together. Mom and I love you. And happy birthday today to Katie Spencer. That is love, your friends and family. All right, those are all the names that I have in the box. Let me throw them back in here. Give them a good mix-up. Grab one of them out. It looks like today's winner of that pizza is Skylar Henry. You've won a signature crust pizza from Papa Murphy's in La Grande, where you'll find love at 425 degrees. As always, we do want to remind you that if you have a birthday or anniversary to include on our show, all you have to do is email us at birthdays@elkhornmediagroup.com.
1: Looking at mostly clear skies this morning with patchy smoke in Baker County. High temperatures this afternoon in the mid-80s to lower 90s. Tonight, expect mostly clear skies, still some patchy smoke after midnight. Low temperatures in the mid-40s to 50s. For the Grand Ronde Valley, that includes Cove, Elgin, and La Grande. Clear skies and patchy smoke throughout the day. High temperatures this afternoon into the lower 90s with light wind. Tonight, it's mostly clear with lows in the lower to mid-50s. That's a quick look at our weather. Follow current conditions at elkhornmediagroup.com.
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6: Looking at mostly clear skies this morning with patchy smoke in Baker County. High temperatures this afternoon in the mid-80s to lower 90s. Tonight, expect mostly clear skies, still some patchy smoke after midnight. Low temperatures in the mid-40s to 50s. For the Grand Ronde Valley, that includes Cove, Elgin, and LeGrand. Clear skies and patchy smoke throughout the day. High temperatures this afternoon into the lower 90s with light wind. Tonight, it's mostly clear with lows in the lower to mid-50s. That's a quick look at our weather. Follow current conditions at ElkhornMediaGroup.com.
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1: 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For anyone in the Baker County area looking to donate blood this month, the American Red Cross will be hosting a blood drive Monday, August 24th and Tuesday, August 25th in Baker City at the Church of Jesus Christ of Latter-day Saints. As always, the drive will run from noon until 6 p.m. on Monday and from 9 a.m. until 3 p.m. on Tuesday. All blood types are needed and even a single unit can make a difference. The U.S. Forest Service officially issued an updated closure order for the Anthony Fire, effective through December 31st, unless rescinded sooner. This clarifies current restrictions on entering the closure area. The closure is meant to protect forest users, firefighters, and natural resources while firefighting and cleanup continue. See our website for a current map and road closure list. The Wallowa County Weed Board is proud to recognize Patty and the late Glenn Engelking of Imnaha as the recipients of the Weed Warrior Award. For 15 years, the pair diligently carried out a remarkable weed management program on their over 400-acre ranch. Over the years, the two also enthusiastically shared their knowledge and work ethic with countless young workers. Even with Glenn gone, the work still carries on. I'm Logan Bidgett. Follow breaking news on the Elkhorn Media Group Facebook page.
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4: Looking at mostly clear skies this morning with patchy smoke in Baker County. High temperatures this afternoon in the mid-80s to lower 90s. Tonight, expect mostly clear skies, still some patchy smoke after midnight. Low temperatures in the mid-40s to 50s. For the Grand Ronde Valley, that includes Cove, Elgin, and LeGrand. Clear skies and patchy smoke throughout the day. High temperatures this afternoon into the lower 90s with light wind. Tonight, it's mostly clear with lows in the lower to mid-50s. That's a quick look at our weather. Follow current conditions at elkhornmediagroup.com.
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2: Looking at mostly clear skies this morning with patchy smoke in Baker County. High temperatures this afternoon in the mid-80s to lower 90s. Tonight, expect mostly clear skies, still some patchy smoke after midnight. Low temperatures in the mid-40s to 50s. For the Grand Ronde Valley, that includes Cove, Elgin, and LaGrande. Clear skies and patchy smoke throughout the day. High temperatures this afternoon into the lower 90s with light wind. Tonight, it's mostly clear with lows in the lower to mid-50s. That's a quick look at our weather. Follow current conditions at elkhornmediagroup.com.
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1: 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Zip codes across both Baker and Malheur counties are currently under Oregon's wildfire emergency order list. This order creates mandates for insurance providers covering properties in the impacted areas, including extended deadlines, grace periods for premium payments, and restrictions on new insurance rates and policy cancellations due to wildfire risk or damage. For the full list of Baker and Malheur County zip codes, you can visit our website. City of LeGrand Public Works has announced a road closure that will affect Y Avenue in LeGrand today. According to the Public Works Sewer Collection Superintendent, the closure will be on Y Avenue from 7 a.m. until 3:30 p.m. today. The road will reopen as soon as repairs are made. Any questions, you can call Public Works at 962-1325. The Willamette County Sheriff's Office reports that one of its own members, Deputy Wick, is being impersonated by scam callers. Scammers pretending to be Wick call residents demanding payment through unconventional means such as gift cards and cryptocurrency. Deputies will never demand payment over the phone. If you receive one of these calls, hang up and do not provide personal or financial information. And that's been a quick look at our news headlines. I'm Logan Bidgett. Follow breaking news on the Elkhorn Media Group Facebook page.
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2: Warm and sunny today with some lingering smoke. This is your local forecast. In Baker County this morning, clear skies with temperatures in the low 80s by noon. This afternoon, sunny and hot with some patchy smoke and highs in the high 80s. And this evening, staying mostly clear and getting a bit windy with temperatures in the mid-60s by midnight, dropping to the mid-50s by sunrise. In Union County this morning, clear skies with some patchy smoke and temperatures in the mid-80s by noon. This afternoon, sunny and hot and a bit windy with more patchy smoke and highs up to the low 90s. And this evening, again, mostly clear and calm with temperatures in the mid-60s by midnight, dropping to the mid-50s by sunrise. That's it for your local weather. For more news and updates, visit ElkhornMediaGroup.com.
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3: Warm and sunny today with some lingering smoke. This is your local forecast. In Baker County this morning, clear skies with temperatures in the low 80s by noon. This afternoon, sunny and hot with some patchy smoke and highs in the high 80s. And this evening, staying mostly clear and getting a bit windy with temperatures in the mid-60s by midnight, dropping to the mid-50s by sunrise. In Union County this morning, clear skies with some patchy smoke and temperatures in the mid-80s by noon. This afternoon, sunny and hot and a bit windy with more patchy smoke and highs up to the low 90s. And this evening, again, mostly clear and calm with temperatures in the mid-60s by midnight, dropping to the mid-50s by sunrise. That's it for your local weather. For more news and updates, visit ElkhornMediaGroup.com.
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3: Warm and sunny today with some lingering smoke. This is your local forecast. In Baker County this morning, clear skies with temperatures in the low 80s by noon. This afternoon, sunny and hot with some patchy smoke and highs in the high 80s. And this evening, staying mostly clear and getting a bit windy with temperatures in the mid-60s by midnight, dropping to the mid-50s by sunrise. In Union County this morning, clear skies with some patchy smoke and temperatures in the mid-80s by noon. This afternoon, sunny and hot and a bit windy with more patchy smoke and highs up to the low 90s. And this evening, again, mostly clear and calm with temperatures in the mid-60s by midnight, dropping to the mid-50s by sunrise. That's it for your local weather. For more news and updates, visit ElkhornMediaGroup.com.
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2: Warm and sunny today with some lingering smoke. This is your local forecast. In Baker County this morning, clear skies with temperatures in the low 80s by noon. This afternoon, sunny and hot with some patchy smoke and highs in the high 80s. And this evening, staying mostly clear and getting a bit windy with temperatures in the mid-60s by midnight, dropping to the mid-50s by sunrise. In Union County this morning, clear skies with some patchy smoke and temperatures in the mid-80s by noon. This afternoon, sunny and hot and a bit windy with more patchy smoke and highs up to the low 90s. And this evening, again, mostly clear and calm with temperatures in the mid-60s by midnight, dropping to the mid-50s by sunrise. That's it for your local weather. For more news and updates, visit ElkhornMediaGroup.com.
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4: Mostly clear for the rest of the day in Baker County with patchy smoke, looking at highs in the 80s and 90s. Tonight, mostly clear skies with smoke after midnight, lows in the 40s and 50s. Tomorrow, seeing more sunshine, expect highs in the upper 80s to mid 90s. For the Grand Ronde Valley, that includes Cove, Elgin, and LeGrand. Sunny skies for the rest of the day and smoky conditions with highs in the lower 90s. Tonight, it's mostly clear with lows in the lower to mid 50s. And then on into tomorrow, more sunshine, highs in the lower 90s. Follow current conditions at ElkhornMediaGroup.com.
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3: Mostly clear for the rest of the day in Baker County with patchy smoke, looking at highs in the 80s and 90s. Tonight, mostly clear skies with smoke after midnight, lows in the 40s and 50s. Tomorrow, seeing more sunshine, expect highs in the upper 80s to mid 90s. For the Grand Ronde Valley, that includes Cove, Elgin, and LeGrand. Sunny skies for the rest of the day and smoky conditions with highs in the lower 90s. Tonight, it's mostly clear with lows in the lower to mid 50s. And then on into tomorrow, more sunshine, highs in the lower 90s. Follow current conditions at elkhornmediagroup.com.
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4: Mostly clear for the rest of the day in Baker County with patchy smoke, looking at highs in the 80s and 90s. Tonight, mostly clear skies with smoke after midnight, lows in the 40s and 50s. Tomorrow, seeing more sunshine, expect highs in the upper 80s to mid 90s. For the Grand Ronde Valley, that includes Cove, Elgin, and La Grande. Sunny skies for the rest of the day and smoky conditions with highs in the lower 90s. Tonight, it's mostly clear with lows in the lower to mid 50s. And then on into tomorrow, more sunshine, highs in the lower 90s. Follow current conditions at ElkhornMediaGroup.com.
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7: Clear this evening and staying hot this week. This is your local forecast. In Baker County this evening, mostly clear with lows in the mid to upper 50s. Tomorrow, sunny and hot with some patchy smoke in the early morning and high temperatures in the low 90s. Tomorrow evening, staying mostly clear with lows in the low 60s to high 50s. And Thursday, staying sunny and hot with highs hitting the mid 90s. In Union County this evening, mostly clear and calm with lows in the mid to upper 50s. Tomorrow, sunny and hot with highs in the low 90s. Tomorrow evening, mostly clear with some patchy smoke overnight and lows in the low 60s to high 50s. And Thursday, staying sunny and hot with highs reaching the high 90s. That's it for your local weather. For more news and updates, visit ElkhornMediaGroup.com.
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3: Clear this evening and staying hot this week. This is your local forecast. In Baker County this evening, mostly clear with lows in the mid to upper 50s. Tomorrow, sunny and hot with some patchy smoke in the early morning and high temperatures in the low 90s. Tomorrow evening, staying mostly clear with lows in the low 60s to high 50s. And Thursday, staying sunny and hot with highs hitting the mid 90s. In Union County this evening, mostly clear and calm with lows in the mid to upper 50s. Tomorrow, sunny and hot with highs in the low 90s. Tomorrow evening, mostly clear with some patchy smoke overnight and lows in the low 60s to high 50s. And Thursday, staying sunny and hot with highs reaching the high 90s. That's it for your local weather. For more news and updates, visit outdoormediagroup.com.
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4: Clear this evening and staying hot this week. This is your local forecast. In Baker County this evening, mostly clear with lows in the mid to upper 50s. Tomorrow, sunny and hot with some patchy smoke in the early morning and high temperatures in the low 90s. Tomorrow evening, staying mostly clear with lows in the low 60s to high 50s. And Thursday, staying sunny and hot with highs hitting the mid 90s. In Union County this evening, mostly clear and calm with lows in the mid to upper 50s. Tomorrow, sunny and hot with highs in the low 90s. Tomorrow evening, mostly clear with some patchy smoke overnight and lows in the low 60s to high 50s. And Thursday, staying sunny and hot with highs reaching the high 90s. That's it for your local weather. For more news and updates, visit ElkhornMediaGroup.com.
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